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2: 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I hate to hear you crying over the phone, dear. 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But better days are coming. Better days are coming for you. So when the night feels

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2: Thank you for coming home. Sorry that the chairs are all warm. I left them here, I could have...

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No me moleste mosquito.

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